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Nobody's asking questions. Nobody's trying to win. We're just chasing that one perfect.

0: Los 40 Classic. Con Carolina Irales.
1: Dios de la vida, Carolina.
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